and missing trains. Everything happens to me. I never miss a thing. I've had the measles and the mumps. And when I play an ace, my partner always trumps. I guess I'm just a fool.

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0: And I-

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1: Justin Bieber. Popstar Justin Bieber denied he fathered a child.
2: There is a lot of good that comes with celebrity, you know that. There is also a pretty white hot spotlight, and you found yourself under it recently.
3: Yeah.
2: Some headlines.
3: Set the record straight, none of it is true.
2: Do you know this woman?
3: Never met the woman.
2: No?
3: So.
2: Okay. All right, well, obviously this is what comes along with
3: exactly.
2: Light in the fast lane, as they say.

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If you're asking yourself, how do you know? And that's your answer. The answer is no.

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Think you got me right where you want me, but it's all in your mind.

0: Is it true you banned junk food, smiles, candy, sunshine, and laughter from your Femme Fatale tour?
1: Yes. Yes, it is.
2: Brittany, can you confirm reports that you're pregnant with Brad Pitt's love child?
1: That is false. It's quintuplets.
3: Brittany, does this suit make me look fat?
1: Yes, it does.
2: Is it true that you hate puppies?
1: F*** you. You're cool. F*** you. I'm out.

0: Brittany, why is my wife cheating on me?
1: No more questions.
2: Here, Mo, I had the strangest dream.
1: I love dreams. And seashells. Come on, let's get out of here.
3: Dette Lars Vaular. Og du hører nå på Radio Os.
4: One, two, three. 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
1: facts.
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1: Hi.
0: Would you like to hear the special?
2: No, not really, because I kind of already know what I want, okay?
0: What would you like?
2: A bacon sandwich with cheese.
0: Sure.
2: Like a lot of cheese, okay? Like melted cheese,
0: extra
2: like dripping
0: cheese
2: off of it. Yeah. That's right.
0: For the lady?
1: And I
2: She's
1: have...
2: going to have the same damn thing, aren't you? Yeah.
0: Two BLTs, extra cheese, coming up.
2: Well, make it snappy, because I'm late, all right?
0: Well, I'm sorry.
2: Why don't you go
0: make
2: get
0: sure
2: it?
0: You get the order right.
2: Just go
0: yes,
2: get
0: sir.
2: It.
1: Thank
2: all
1: you.
2: Right.
1: Why'd you always have to be so loud?
2: I just want a sandwich, all right? You got a problem with that?
0: BLT, extra cheese?
2: Well, what the hell is that?
0: It's a bacon sandwich with extra cheese.
2: No, I ain't eating that. Cheese. I ain't eating it. Get it out of here.
3: Whoa. Is there a problem over there? You know what?
2: Oh, I got a big problem.
3: No, right now.
2: I got a big problem.
1: No, no, no.
4: There might be a problem here at Big
2: Wanda's.
4: It's all right. I'll handle it.
2: What's she running here?
4: It's all right.
2: I'm just calm
4: down.
2: Extra cheese. I have a lot of dripping melted cheese and nothing on there. Fix it.
4: Excuse me. Excuse me. What did the fox say? Nothing. Go make him another sandwich. You put a medium amount of cheese on there.
2: Yeah, go do that, sweetie.
4: You know what? Matter of fact, listen. It's all right.
2: You shut up. Tell me to shut up.
4: It's all right. Listen. I have something for you.
2: What's that?
4: It's called a Wanda special. It's a big old thick.
2: I love it. Bring it over.
1: Excuse me?
4: Yeah, it's not like that little sandwich you just had.
2: Bring it over.
4: Babe.
1: Yeah.
2: I'm coming in tomorrow.
4: How much cheese you want on them? So I know
2: how many
4: slices.
2: Like as much as you got,
1: babe. Oh,
4: I'm gonna give you all of it. So you know what? You don't have to pay for anything.
2: Oh,
4: she gonna have to pay for hers though.
2: She never pays for anything anyway.

0: You trying to kill my lettuce? Huh? You need me, Hector? Yeah, behind the camera.
1: Hey.
2: Yo, what's
3: hey,
2: good?
3: Hey, beautiful.
2: Oh, short stop,
4: man.
3: I apologize.
4: Get together. I know I fucked up.
2: I just hope that you want to spend more time.

0: going back.
1: What's up, boys?
2: So what do you guys want to do today?
1: Dude, you want to crash the mall?
2: Nice.
1: Okay.

those people that are crazy enough to think they can change the world are the ones that actually do. And so what we're going to do is to get back to that core value.

we're building progressively greater intelligence, and the percentage of intelligence that is not human is increasing. And eventually, we will represent a very small percentage of intelligence.